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7: Thank you so much and good morning to you. 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
6: 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The issue, as I've explained, is that William Ruto has loaded very big profit in the landed cost of fuel, and that is the way to deal with it.
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8: Because any intervention you bring for the child should have a positive outcome. The more you keep reminding the child, you become a trigger yourself.
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2: 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You have been to great concerts. You have not been to this one. Grammy Award winners Karen White, Kirk Whalum, live in Nairobi.

0: One stage, one night only. One queen, three kings. Nairobi, Sunday, May 31st. 500 early bird tickets, just 5,000 shillings. 72 hours from now. After that, they are gone. Nairobi's Night of Legends.
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0: one extraordinary evening. 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One queen.
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1: Where you were, who you were with, the version of yourself that that music belonged. Karen White, the R&B superstar, is coming to Nairobi on Sunday, May 31st, for the very first time.
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1: 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And Ali Kiba. 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The music, the memories, and this city. Nairobi Night of Legends. One night only. 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

0: 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Itha arere ya bere. Dreda tuwabeto focus na school fees. Tuwabeto focus na school fees ya giri 25. Tuwabeto focus na school fees ya giri 25. To focus na school fees ya giri 25. 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
4: 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This is a law, the lowest ebb. 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
3: 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We are going to work very closely and we've agreed to form a committee which is going to look into other issues.
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0: Namashio ni mumuhuru magu kena FM idha inerere muhuru magene dhuta wa idhaniye chitagun aizo kwa ihenya.
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0: 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Omo de tole they know WCW ukipenda Wendo Wednesday. It's all about that four letter word. 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
0: 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No, no, get to Gadaga de Litermo. The Nabra could you get a message? You know, Nego Catodina Brembo, the Nadimoneto Wokihoroga Tene, *6*24#. *6*24#. 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How hard the kit to a fist? About the Dino one number one. How hard the kit to a fist? Please complete the bid on M-Pesa. Please complete the bid on M-Pesa. 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

0: 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Word on Wednesday. 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

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To a mere Berilia and Miaki make you monomono Makaria, Miaki make sana. Ten Zaidi Negavo. Good evening, Wabugo, John Waka Headman, to come on Makaria. Following up as usual, number we to Joroge Kaimenye mechanic, Asante sana. 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
0: foundation.
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1: 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Me the by community that your memory. 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
1: 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So I want to put it across there. Do guys see that the mood of weather and a co wema hutine or a cost trauma? Taru hedo gene dako hede example. 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